0: second, turning out country pump, crew of two, DBA, Henry Street, normal road.
1: Avenue second, roger. Yeah.
0: Albany first.
1: Albany first, send over.
2: This is a DBA fault. Crew still investigating, no backup required.
1: Albany first, roger. G6 out of Albany second, you can stand down, over.
0: Yeah, 6AR, Albany second, receive that, returning to station.
1: Albany second, roger, out.

0: 6AR Albany first.
1: Albany first, send over.
0: This is DVA Fold, incident closure P1 CAD, we're available, over.
1: Albany first, watch out. Yeah.

0: 6AR Albany first.
1: Albany first, send over.
0: This is DVA Files, incident closure P1 CAD, we're available, over.
1: Albany first, watch out. Yeah.

0: Sam Lager, Fox Lama.
1: Roger, Milagros, proceeding normal right over.
0: Milagros, Roger, yeah.

0: 6AR from Malaga.
1: Malaga, send.
0: Alarm activated, zone 8, cruise investigating, over.
1: Malaga, roger, out.

0: XRP, this is North Shore SESGR truck, turning out with 5 to an RFA. Over.
1: North Shore SES, roger.

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0: Can we please get a status on this alarm, over?
1: Malaga showing zone isolated in a fault, over.
0: Roger, Malaga out.

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0: These alarms were activated in multiple zones. We've checked the areas. There's no sign of fire. Reason for activation, they've got multiple leaks in the roof. Water's coming into the detectors. We've isolated the sections. We're going to leave it with management. They've already contacted their agents. DBA fault. We are made up returning, over.
1: Malaga, Roger. Yeah.

0: 6AR from Dunlop, over. Dunlop, send over. This appears to be a control berm. We've seen it from Wanneroo Road, just needs to get access. It appears to be the subdivision blocks you went to last week. I'll get back to you shortly, over.
1: Dunlop, roger, yeah.

0: 6AR, this is Swan SES PC1, leaving unit for RFA in Beachborough. Over.
1: Swan SES PC1, roger, out.

0: Safra. I'm Osmond's Park. We're turning out to this job in Innaloo. My iris is just doing its weekly restart. Over.
1: Osmond Park, Roger. Yeah.

0: second.
1: Coming
0: up second, turning out direct brigade alarm, Albany Highway, crew of 2-2BA, firefighter La Rosa in charge, over.
1: Coming up second, roger, yeah.

0: 6 hour, Maddington, over.
1: Maddington, send over.
0: Yeah, 6 hour, crews are investigating. Local noise has told us that it is a false alarm. You can stand down, back up, over.
1: Maddington, roger, out to you. 6 hour, arm and off second, you can stand down, over.
2: Now, second acknowledge, we're available radio, over.
1: I'm on our second, roger. Yeah.

0: Maddington, over.
1: Maddington, send over.
0: Yeah, this activated in zone 4, shot 15. Over.
1: Maddington, roger. Yeah.

0: 6AR from June Lump, comments are updated, we're available, over.
1: June Lump, roger. Yeah.
2: Six high from Osborne Park, Sidrat P1, over.
1: Osborne Park, roger, yeah.

0: Armadale second HSR, arrive at station, available over.
1: Armadale second, roger, out.
0: Six up from Oswald Park, incident closure, P1, over.
1: Oswald Park, roger, out.

0: 6AR, this is Swan SES PC1. We have arrived at our RSA in Beachborough. Over.
1: Swan SES radar out.

from Murdoch SET. We've arrived at Forestfield for CSR training, over.

0: from Murdoch Pumped Line Tanker. We've arrived at Forest Field for CSR training. Over.
1: Murdoch, Quaker, out.

Sauer from Mannington. Enter close the message via P1. We're available. Over.

0: 6 hour from Mannington. Just confirming you got my last message, over.
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0: 6AR from Falcon.
1: Falcon, go ahead, over.
0: There was no power line down at number 31. There was earlier on, but that has since been fixed. There is Western Power sort of working outside number 34. There's no need for us to be here when we're returning to station.
1: And Falcon, roger, out.

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1: Allenbrook receiving.
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1: Acknowledge, we're proceeding normal road, over.
0: Allenbrook, roger, out to you, 6AR to Wangari, you can stand down, over.
1: From Wangari, acknowledge, stand down, we're available, over.
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1: Ellenbrook, go ahead, over.
0: Alarm activated in zone 4, cruise investigating, over.
1: Ellenbrook, roger, out.

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1: Ellenbrook, go ahead, over.
0: DBA fault, alarm was activated in zone 4, there was no reason for the activation. I isolated the zone, left a notice of attendance with management to call their agents. We're available, over.
1: Ellenbrook, roger, out.

0: 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First crew reports, no backup required, over.
1: Vincent first, roger, at Hugh, 6 hour, 2 minutes a second, you can stand down, over.
2: 6 hour, Vincent second, acknowledge, you're available, over.
1: Vincent second, roger, out.

0: 6 Alpha, Victor Perth. 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Over.
1: 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Out.

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0: 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We're available. 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
1: Austin Park, go ahead, over.
0: Hi, this is the First Lum property. There's some smouldering from the meter box. Resident reports it was water through that after the storm. Kai Western Power, back up and stand down, over.
1: Roger, out to you, 6-8 at Duncraig, stand down, over.
0: Duncraig, knowledge, we're available, over.
1: Roger, out to you, 6-8 at Douglas 2nd, you can stand down, over.
2: 6-8, Douglas 2nd, acknowledged.
1: Roger, out.

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0: East NN Western Tower, the resident has just found a plastic rubbish bin that he had put hot ashes from the fire in, and the smoke had drifted in through the garage, and I'll reclassify this as first alarm rubbish, over.
1: Osmo Park, roger, out.

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0: Yeah, the occupant of number 22 where the alarm has sounded was home. I've made contact with her. There's no sign of smoke, fire or anything, no reason for the alarm to have gone off. We'll leave it with her. We are made up an available radio.
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0: First, receive
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0: Roger, out to 6R, Daglish second, stand down, over.
2: 6AA, Daglish second, acknowledged, over.
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0: 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It's on the industrial side at the rear. Appears that it's been burning pallets. We're just utilising the urban pump hose reel, trying to find out if there's someone on site, over.
1: Roger, out.

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1: Daglish First, go ahead, over.
0: This alarm has activated zone 109. It was in a cupboard set off by a workman using a grinder. We've isolated, left it management, CBA valid, revolver.
1: Daglish First, roger, out.

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0: BKW 200, 6AR, this is Murray Truck, over.
1: To Murray Truck. Go ahead, over.
0: We are heading out to RFA 6872, over.
1: Murray SES Truck, roger, out.

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1: Proceeding normal road.
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0: 6R from Kiara, alarm activates zone 2, crews investigating, over.
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0: 6AR from Kiara.
1: Kiara, send over.
0: Yeah, this is three different detectors in one zone in the last 2 to 3 days. I've let them know there's more likely a fault in the system, so I've asked them to contact their agents, put this down as a DBA fault. We are made up and available radio.
1: Kiara, Roger out.

0: PKW 200, 6AR. This is Murray Truck, over.
1: Murray Truck, send over.
0: We are leaving site off RFA 00672 and returning back to base, over.
1: Murray SES Truck, roger, out.

0: VKW 200 6AR, this is Murray Truck, over.
1: Murray Truck, send over.
0: We are heading out to RFA 006875, over.
1: Murray Truck, roger, out.

0: 6 hour from Mannington, over.
1: Mannington, send over.
0: 6 hour, this is a first alarm rescue. We have opened the doors manually. We have one female victim in the rear seat of one vehicle. Truck versus car versus car. We have Waypole and St John's on scene. We are going to liaise with St John's, but we'll probably just step the person out of the vehicle. We'll be on scene in approximately 45 minutes. Over.
1: Maddington, roger, out to you, 6 out to Washville Second, you can stand down, over.
2: Second, acknowledge, stand down.
1: Washville Second, roger, out to you, 6 out to Armidale First, you can stand down, over.
2: This is Armidale First. Acknowledge, stand down. We're available, over.
1: Armidale First, roger, out.

0: SIP, this is Sterling SESGR truck turning out to storm damage call out in Karen up, over.
1: Sterling SES, roger, out.

0: Tower from Mannington. Update via B1. 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
1: Mannington, roger. 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

0: 6R, this is Ellenbrook, over.
1: Ellenbrook, send over.
0: This is a first alarm hazmat. It's a car versus car. There's no one trapped. I've got one female, middle-aged, conscious and breathing. She's got hand injuries and she's caught the airbag to the face. Can I get an ambulance here for her? I'm going to need police here. We've got crews work on the road. We've got about 5 square metres of oil on the road. And they're probably also going to want to talk to one of the drivers about this incident. We'll be here probably an hour. Over.
1: Ellenbrook, Wilco, out.

0: 6IR from Kiara.
1: Kiara, go ahead, over.
0: Yeah, this is a pot left on a stove. St. John's are currently attending to the 17-year-old female. We are ventilating the property. We'll be here approximately 10 to 15 minutes, over.
1: Yeah, roger.

0: 6AR from Kiara.
1: Kiara, go ahead, over.
0: Yeah, the mother of the 17-year-old has just arrived. She's the owner of the premises. I've let her know what we've done in regards to ventilation. I'm going to leave this with her. We are made up and available radio.
1: Yeah, roger. Out.

0: from Ellenbrook.
1: Ellenbrook, go ahead, over.
0: Say to incident, St. John's have arrived on scene, over.
1: Ellenbrook, roger, out.

0: 6R, this is Ellenbrook, over.
1: Ellenbrook, go ahead, over.
0: Just speaking, follow up to your comment that came through at 1422 that there's no Waypole vehicle attached to this incident. Do you know if that's still the case? And if so, we'll just get this road cleared. Over.
1: Six R Ellenbrook, that's affirmative. They advised that there was no vehicle attached and that they would update the job regarding their request for traffic management, but would not confirm whether they are attending or not. Over.
0: Ellenbrook, acknowledged. Thanks. Out.
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1: Malaga, go ahead, over.
2: Casualties been removed from the vehicle. Ambos are working on her with the fire hose assistance. We'll make this a first alarm, hazmat, stand down, back up, over.
1: Malaga, roger. At U6R Belmont, you can stand down, over. Belmont, did you receive my last, over?
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1: Belmont, roger, out to U6R Midland, you can stand down, over.
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0: Can we please have a school visit message for the children at Guildford Grammar School, over?

0: Good afternoon to the students at Guildford Grammar. We hope you're enjoying your visit from the crew of East Swan Bushfire Brigade. Please listen carefully to what the station officers and firefighters have to say as one day it may save the life of you and your family. Over.
1: Yeah, thanks for that.

0: 65 for Malaga, over.
1: Malaga, go ahead, over.
0: Yeah, the AMBOs, including Malaga crew, are still working on the casualty. We'll probably hear until the casualty is removed, and then we'll have to do a bit of a washdown here at least half an hour, over.
1: Malaga, roger, out.

0: 6, Andrew Fisk.
1: Mandra Fest, go ahead, over.
0: Yeah, when we arrived, maintenance people have it already. The leak capped off the hydrant, so we're not required, we're available. Over.
1: Mandra Fest, roger, out.

0: Thanks, sir. This is Ellenbrook. 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We're available. Over.
1: Ellenbrook, roger. Out.

0: 6 hour from Malaga, over.
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0: Yeah, I've just tried ringing the doc. Can you get him to give us a call when he gets a chance, over?
1: Malaga, Wilco.

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1: Go ahead, over.
0: We've spoken to the doc, major crash, you're going to be here for quite a while. He's authorised us to leave and return to station. We're going to be unavailable due to contaminated PPE. We are unavailable, over.
1: Malaga, roger. Just confirming, are we leaving the incident open for reattendance or is it going to be closed, over?
0: You can leave it open in case someone has to return to clean the scene after major crash have done their investigation due to 90, over.
1: Malaga, roger. Out.

0: BW200, 6AR, this is Murray Truck, over.
1: Murray Truck, go ahead, over.
0: We are leaving site off RFA 006875 and heading back to base, over.
1: Murray SES, roger, out.

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0: From Osborne Park, this alarm's gone off in zone 9, crew's investigating it.
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0: say, I'm from Diabili, rather.
1: Diabili, go ahead, over.
0: Mr. Carr, I've come across a vehicle rollover on a freeway southbound, about 100 metres north of the Bilia Drive on-ramp. Can we mobilise just one CFRS crew to assist with making the scene safe, over?
1: Diabili, Wilker.
0: And I'll say this is my last three, Waypole, St John's, and towing services are in attendance.

0: 6AR from Daglish second, Daglish first, classified first alarm. 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
1: Daglish second, roger, out.

0: 6000, Covan, over.
1: Covan, go ahead, over.
0: Yeah, special service call. Has been a vehicle rollover. No one trapped. Waypole and SJA on scene. We're just managing traffic and keeping the vehicle secure until towing service is over.
1: Coburn, roger. Out.

0: they are from Kiara.
1: Kiara, go ahead, over.
0: Yeah, this is an outside rubbish fire that is mainly property waste as far as we're talking leaves and timbers, etc. However, there are just a small number of plastic and fiberglass remnants in the fire. I have asked the occupants to consolidate their fire to make it a little bit smaller and also remove those pieces of man-made rubbish. I've given them a verbal warning. Given the regulations as per the City of Swan, I've left it with them. We are made up and available radio.
1: Kiara, Roger, out.
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3: Six hour from Cardup, there's a two vehicle collision. One person still inside the vehicle is not trapped. This will be a first alarm rescue, over.
1: Cardup, Roger, out to you. Six hour, Armidale first, you can stand down, over.
4: Six hour, this is Armidale first, acknowledge stand down. We're available, over.
1: Armidale first, Roger, out.
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0: 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This is Murray Truck, over.
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0: So this is First Alarm Special Service. We made the area safe. We've left it in the hands of the police. We're available to returning, over.
1: Daglish First, roger. Come.
0: From Carter, you've got a C1 over.
1: Six Carter, message received, thank you. Out.

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0: 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Final summary is on C1, we're now available, over.
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0: Cigar from Murdoch. This is a special service. There is one vehicle which has been hitched up to a tow truck and removed from the road. We are applying spill sorb and will be here for approximately 15 minutes. Over.
1: Murdoch, roger. Over.

0: Tower from Murdoch. Have applied 10 kilos of fuel sorb. The vehicle has been removed by a tow truck. We've made the area safe and are available radio. Over.
1: Murdoch, roger.

0: DKW 200, this is Murray Truck, over. Receiving Murray SES GRT, over.
1: We are heading out to RSA 006905, over.
0: Murray SES GRT, roger, out.

0: 6IP, this is Sterling SES, UD1, return to unit and standing down, over.
1: 6 hours to last call, I just say again, call sign, over.
0: Six IP, Sterling SES, UD1, over.
1: Sterling SES, UD1, roger, out.

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1: Canning Vale, receive, thanks, out.

0: 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I'm getting Bell, Montgomery on P1, we're available.
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1: Receiving Bunbury first, over.
0: We'll classify this as a JFA. I'm not sure if you've been following us on the AVL and the riddle that you've given us on the iris, but we cannot do anything here. Happy to classify it as such. We're available, over.
1: Bunbury first, roger, out.
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1: Bunbury second, roger, out.

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0: 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We could only access through the back of the medical centre before. 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

0: Calvin Coburn, over.
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0: First alarm rubbish fire at the rear of the premises. We're utilising the urban pump hose to extinguish. Be about 15, 20 minutes over.
1: Coburn, roger, out.

0: 6R from Armidale First. We have ATCO on scene, over.
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0: Second, there's a resident having a smoking ceremony. He's allowed us to extinguish it. And his residence, we've made up and available, over.
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1: 3 mil first, go ahead, over.
0: Completed assisting St. John's with this incident. However, we are incapacitated. We're going to need a technician to attend. We've got problems with intermittent flashing headlights, over.
1: Roger, Freeman up first. Stand by mobile, over.
0: And there's 6AR, Fremantle first, negative, you're going to have to give us a call on the light tanker mobile, over.
1: Roger, light tanker mobile, will do.

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0: We are off-site RFA 006905 and heading back to base, over.

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1: Fremantle First, go ahead, over.
0: We've managed to get the headlights functioning suitable for a return journey. However, in light of that, I think we will be unavailable. I've spoken with the technician and they're going to attend on our return to Fremantle. Over.
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0: This is Duncraig. Just informing we can stand back up down. Over.
1: 6AR to Duncraig. Roger. Out to you. Wangara. Acknowledged. Stand down. Over.
2: Wangara received. We're available. Over.
1: Wangara. Roger. Out.

0: RIP, Coburn SES GRU-1, we have returned to base. Over.
1: 6RP to Coburn SES. Roger out.

0: car from Perth first. There's a reported smoke at this DVA. Can you have second come fire call?
1: 6AR to Perth first. Roger, out to you. Perth second, acknowledged. To proceed at fire call, over. AR2 per second, acknowledged fire call, over. Oh,
0: acknowledged, arrived.
1: Roger, Al.
2: Six hour from Stone Grey, update by P1, we're available, over.
1: Stone Grey, Roger, out.

0: 6AR, this is Calvin, a pump and light tanker, turning out to traffic crash corner Welshpool Road and Les Mandy Road. Over.
1: Calamunda, pump and light tanker, roger, out.

0: transfer from Perth first. 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

0: VKW 200 6AR from Murray Truck Over.
1: 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Go ahead, over.
0: Back at base, up.
1: Murray Truck, you're back at base. Roger, out.
2: Six AR, this is Callum on the pump. We've arrived 6-6. Looks like one vehicle's already been placed on a tow truck. 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Over.
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0: XAR, be advised at this time, Walshville Road East on the eastbound lane is currently just due to the fuel spill. We're doing our best to clean this up quick. We've got two road trains currently in the middle of the road looking to get through, over.
1: Kalamunda, roger. A way pole on scene, over.
0: Kalamunda, negative at this time, over.
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0: SIP, this is Kenny at the SGIU-1, heading out to RFA and Oaks Point, over.
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0: 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Over.
1: Callum under pump, go ahead, over.
0: See, sir, I've partially opened the eastbound lane. We're on restricted traffic flow at the moment. We're just waiting for the tow to pick up this car and we should be out of here in the next 10 minutes. Over.
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0: 6 to Oxford County Bar. We're en route to Academy and Preston New Training. 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

0: 6 hour from Perth first. We're going to require vertical rescue for at this incident, over.
1: Perth first, Wilco out.

0: Six was for second, not quite available, which I
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1: Maddington, go ahead, over.
0: XAR, nothing found as yet. We're investigating around Kenwick and Bickley Roads, over.
1: Maddington, roger, out.

0: thinks they are from Meddington, over.
1: Meddington, go ahead, over.
0: XAR, we investigated Kenwick, Bickley and Industrial Estate. We'll now proceed to check Tonkin Highway, over.
1: Meddington, Roger, Al.

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1: Perth first, roger out.

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1: Bunbury first, roger, out.

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1: Meddington, go ahead, over.
0: XAR, we've checked northbound Tonkin and found our way back to the registered burn at 220 Kelvin. There's nothing here to indicate there is a burning truck. We'll proceed to check Tonkin southbound now, over.
1: Meddington, roger, out.
2: Six IP, this is SES GAU2, departing the unit for an RFA storm damage in Palmyra, over.
1: Melville, SES GAU2, roger.

0: 6AR from Maddington, over.
1: Maddington, go ahead, over.
0: 6AR, we've thoroughly investigated the area. I can see that from a particular angle, the burn off referred to in the notes may appear to be the size and shape of the truck. Call it a JFA. We're available, over.
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0: say, Yantra Pump and Light Tanker, turning out to a traffic crash, Waterloo Road. Crew of five, Lieutenant Judd.
1: Yantra Pump and Light Tanker, roger out.

0: Jupiter up, and you had to conform with a message, huh?
1: Yeah, it's just saying that.
0: Yeah, 6AR, this is a first alarm traffic crash. Confirm no entrapment. Car V3. The occupants are speaking with police. Police are on scene. So we don't require any further resources. However, the vehicle is in the middle of the road, so we'll be on scene approximately 30 minutes, making the area safe and waiting for tow trucks to remove the vehicle.
1: Roger, Yanchep, Vessel.

0: 6IP with request by Light Tanker 1, Light Tanker 2 and 3 or 4 turning out to rubbish fire on Potsdam Road cross of Tick.
1: West 1 Appliances, roger out.

0: 6AR from West Swan White Tanker 2. 66, first alarm to scrub. West Swan appliances will be sufficient. Over.
1: Roger, West Swan Light Tanker 2. 66.
0: Six R West Swan Light Tanker 1 has arrived also.
1: Roger, West Swan.

0: 6AR from West Swan White Tango 2.
1: West Swan White Tango 2, go ahead, over.
0: 6AR, this fires 10 metres by 10 metres. Cause will be deliberate. We'll be on scene approximately 30 minutes, making the air safe, over.
1: Roger, West Swan White Tango 2.

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0: 6 off in the inches.
1: Yes, you go ahead, over.
0: They are. Tow truck drivers are preparing to move the vehicle now. We're going to be on scene in another 15 to 30 minutes, just cleaning up the area, making it safe.
1: Yeah, shoot, roger out.

0: 6IP, this is Melville SES, GAU2 returns to the depot. Over.
1: Melville SES, roger out. Oh, it's a...

0: Gigahertz.
1: Yeah,
0: Gigahertz. This is a red Mercedes-Benz Ute, car V3. The driver was unhurt and refused medical attention. Police are on scene, St. John's are on scene. Tow truck to remove the vehicle. We've cleaned the road surface up as best we can. However, there is still an amount of residual oil and fuel transmission fluid as well on the road. I've advised Waypole of this and recommended that we get main roads out to give the road a bit better of a clean, as it still presents a hazard. Crews is made up and we are available.
1: Yeah, Chip, roger out.

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0: 6-0, this was the first alarm, tree grass scrub, 10 metres by 10 metres, extinguished with hose reels from all appliances. Area has been made safe. DBCA did attend site. All crews now departed, available return to station. Cause deliberate, over.
1: Two West Swan Light Tanker 2, roger, out.

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1: Kensington, just got it working now.
0: Roger Kensington.

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1: Medic Pump, go ahead, over.
0: 6 hour, alarm is activated in zone 19. Cruiser investigating, over.
1: Medic, roger.

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0: 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We're extinguishing it with a garden hose, and we've educated on council regulations. We'll be here 5 minutes. Over.
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1: Roger, Mangara. Out to you, 6AR to Duncraig. Acknowledge stand down, over.
2: 6AR from Duncraig. Acknowledge stand down. We're available, over.
1: Duncraig, roger.

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0: Pacific Sky off, this alarm is active in Zone 7, crews investigating, over.
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0: Al from Belmont Pump.
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0: 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Can you confirm that they've contacted you? Over.
1: Negative, Belmont.
0: Belmont pump receives. 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
1: 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Yeah.

0: XIR from Dacus First, over. We have arrived at this address and yeah, we can smell gas. We'll do some further exploring, see if we can pinpoint it. Over.
1: Roger, take this first out.

0: 6AF, I'm back with first, over.
1: It's Dagwich
0: first, send. We'll down as a special service. We could gas on arrival, but have now walked the surrounding area and can't smell it as strongly as before. I've called the 000 caller. She can no longer smell it either. So we will leave it be, and we're available, over.
1: Roger, Dagwish first out.

0: Isaac, is it Canada?
1: 6 hours Kensington send.
0: The single vehicle involved, it's actually reversed to a residential wall. The driver is in the hands of St. John's. Doesn't appear to be injured. Classification for us will be special services. We're just making mistake. Can you just confirm we've got Wade Pole coming? The driver does appear to be under the influence of some sort of substance, over.
1: To Kensington, St. John's did pass it on to them, but we'll confirm whether they've got a vehicle attached or not. Over.

0: Kensington, thanks. I got that Iris message. RA Police, we've got towing services on scene, over.
1: Roger, Kensington, out.

0: Zigzag Kensington.
1: Zigzag Kensington send.
0: And also, could you arrange for SES to attend this incident? We've got an acro prop that's going to need to be erected, and also some windows that are going to require boarding up. I'll keep the pump phone on me if they want to give me a ring, over.
1: Roger, Kensington out.

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1: Activated in, DV activated in zone 49, crews investigating, over.
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1: Dunkirk, send.
0: 6-7 Dunkirk, this is a first alarm HAZMA, Carby car, nil entrapment, ambulance in attendance. We're probably going to be here for approximately 30 minutes doing traffic management and making it safe, over.
1: Roger, Dunkirk out.

Pixar Kensington, over. The vehicle's been removed from the property. Crews are just cleaning up the site a little bit. We'll wait for SES. We've sent photos through to them. Over.

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0: 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We'll arrange a handover with them now, over.
1: Kensington, roger, out.

0: 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We're leaving this scene with the SES. 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

0: 6AR from Joondalup. It's alarm activated, zone 11. Crew's investigating, over.
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0: 6AR from Joondalup, no backup required, over.
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0: car, Perth first. Crew report, clear sign of fire, no backup required over.
1: Perth first, roger. At 26AR to Perth second, you can stand down, over.
0: Perth second acknowledged, we're available, over.
1: Perth second, roger, out.